0: job on this. I told the police.
1: Unwise, Holly.
0: And Anna?
1: Unwise. Did the police believe you?
0: You don't care anything at all about Anna, do you?
1: I've got quite a lot of my mind.
0: You wouldn't do anything.
2: What do you want me to do?
0: Be reasonable.
2: Somebody else.
0: Forgive myself.
2: Why not?
0: To find

0: That's my name, Kai.
1: Of your stories.
0: I've got to be so careful.
1: As long as safe in the Russian zone, I'm only safe here as long as they can use me.
0: As long as they can use me.
1: I wish I could get rid of this thing.
0: So that's how they found out about Anne.
1: You told them.
0: I didn't.

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1: Sure.
0: Yeah, safe for you, not safe for me.
2: Old man, you never should have gone to the police. You ought to leave this thing alone.
3: Have you ever seen any of your victims?
4: No, I haven't feel comfortable.

0: literal man, dummy by money culture. 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Free of income tax, it'll win. Free of income tax. Well, we can save money now, dude.
1: A lot of good your money will do you in jail.
0: That jail's in another zone.

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I'm not a rapper, nor a rapist, nor a racist. I fuck bitches with no permission and tend to hate shit. Brag about the actions and the rhyming pattern matter, and then proceed to sat her down when I go splatter in her chatterbox. Attaboy, I future, you're not in our category. Torture with the super soaker at the Asian liquor store. It's the type of shit that make a Chris Brown wanna kick a horde. I make songs about the wet blockers when it rains and pours. 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
1: 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They were never ketchum or ketchup. 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Yeah, this the type of shit that make children break in apartments. When you tell a fucking orphan you don't love them till they heart them. Starve her till I carve her, then I shove her in the rover where I cut her like a barber with a Parkinson's disorder. Store in a portable freezer with me to Portland. Catch me with a bunch of fucking Mexicans crossing the border. I'll be the only wetback who ain't really touched the water, cause I'll be too fucking busy trying to flirt with Hazel's daughter.

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0: Me wanna hear.

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His dead mouth slowly opened. 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
1: It's space time. 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I could offer you a flight to Pluto, but it's a non-smoker.
0: Pluto? Earlier?
1: Yeah, in 5 minutes.
0: In 5 minutes?
1: Yeah, you have to hurry.
0: Pluto. No, that is too... Yeah. It's Pluto.

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1: The moon?
0: Yeah.
1: No, the moon is full. Sorry, the moon is full.

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Fuck. You gon' get it now. They said she gon' get you right. 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They said keep it happy though. She be coming after you. 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
1: 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Lid is heavy, but it's creaking open. 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Bags of trash with bites took out. 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That metal echo hella loud. 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It's a code of honor, gotta keep it gangster in the streets. OG, OG, OG, OG, OG, OG, Jesus. 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

0: Parents who use drugs have children who use drugs.
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2: No, my mother said she found it in your closet.
3: I don't know, one of the guys must have lost the war. 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
2: A body falls at the feet of an old brown man. 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A woman tries to tell us that she really don't understand. 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A cloud forms in the sky and obscures the sun. 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And a young girl takes a muffled baby out with a gun. 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

cars rolling with the tongue, they won't stay in the head. 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

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I just wanna understand you before I go to war with you.

Since the Sin era, the epoch of the masters of EGAM, the Drag civilization has undergone a remarkable evolution, instructed by Drag philosophy and technology. The Oms now provide the Drags with dynamic vitality and a new way of thinking. Our planet now has two satellites, one natural and one artificial. The natural satellite, the Savage Planet, is kept for Drag meditation. The artificial one was made by the Oms. They named it Ter. The Oms live in huge cities.

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